0: just to have that special someone right by my side.
1: When you're gone,
0: it may be all just a dream.
1: I just don't wanna be lonely.
0: But one day,
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0: She'll come along.
1: Need

I saw the old man's face. Front page obituary. 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His kids were mad as hell.

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